92.9, where graduation season is upon us, and we want to salute you as a member of the Class of 2026. Maybe a $500 gift card for grad party catering from Barbecue and so much more, including Luke Bryan tickets. 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

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We'll play again 7:25 Monday morning. Why don't you get signed up so you can be

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Never a couple in real life. That's what they say. Class of 87, though, they sounded pretty good together on this one. Sheena Easton and Prince.

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Class of 87 Late Night Class Reunion on as we speak. And in a matter of weeks, they'll be stepping off, sing a song all night long. And it's going to be a party in the aisles. Everything you need to win your tickets to that once-in-a-lifetime experience is next after Billy Ocean. Come with us and win.

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2: 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Oh, okay.
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0: 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Bieber, Ghost, Mac, hanging with you right now on this beautiful Memorial Day Sunday. Thank you for being here. Yes, I'm here. I'm live in studio. I am playing you music physically live in person for your Memorial Day barbecue or weekend or whatever it is you're doing. And I've talked about this a couple times now. A survey says that 27% of people in the United States would get an IRS tattoo if it meant they never had to pay taxes again. I guess that makes sense. I would probably do that because it doesn't specify, at least what I'm seeing here, doesn't specify where or how big it has to be. Like, literally, if it just says, like, IRS, you could put it, like, somewhere no one would see it. Where would you want to put your IRS tattoo? Oh, man, I would... You've got to be on your butt, right?
1: No way. Gas prices shot up again.
2: I know, but I got us covered.
1: So generous. What's your deal?
2: What's my deal? I went to Metro and saved. Got four lines for just $20.